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2: 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Wonder how I do. 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Am I better now that there's no you? Drink tequila for me, babe. Let it hit you cool and hot. Let your feelings be with